And I don't know if she'll be on during the summer, but he will be. And as for what we listened to, we started the hour with EVP by Blood Orange, which also features the voice of the wondrous Debbie Harry. That was from an album called Freetown Sound. After that was In Voice 4 by Bulkhead from Lunch Truck EP. Will You Be There by Celebrate the Nun from the album Meanwhile. And Wheat Straw by 808 State from Outpost Transmission. And we're going to take a little break and get into some stuff from my own collection next. So we got some Kane Holler and some Francis Forever coming up for a little spell.

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1: 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Don't you know that the work is destined?
2: So their show may be unhinged, but they are, in all reality, really good people. So please tune into their show Saturdays from 9 to noon, because on weekends, the slot ending in noon gets 3 hours. During the week, we only get two. Anyway, the Kentucky Music Business Club is an organization for University of Kentucky students that provides members with valuable hands-on experience and promotes a love for the music industry. KMBC offers its members opportunities to meet and hear from industry professionals, attend site visits, and learn about how to get involved. More information about the club and how to get involved is available on the Kentucky Music Business Club's BB Involved page or Instagram at kmbc.uky. And we just listened to Steel Storm by Africanism 3 from the album Africanism Volume 3, Jupiter by Francis Forever from Lockjaw, and Light Bright, which is a single by Kane Holler. Now, Kane Holler's lead singer, Chelsea Tyler, is actually the daughter of Steven Tyler, the rather, in these days, controversial singer of an old band called Aerosmith. And up next, we're going to listen to some Aha! A couple tracks from Memorial Beach coming up for you now. I was going to do these later, but I decided to go ahead and get this handled for you now.

0: Hello, everybody. We just listened to... Actually, I still need to log this one. I've Got a Feeling. Now, I can't really say that band name. But I can't say the band name. And from their album Memorial Beach, we just listened to Between Your Mama and Yourself and Lie Down in Darkness. Now, that's actually a favorite album of mine to play from when I come in here because... Well, Violator was top 40, so I'd have to ask to play from that. So I think this one is a similar vibe in a way. They came out around a similar time. Let me go ahead and get my last thing logged while I talk to y'all. So you can see what I'm talking about with this band. Name. But anyway, what are we up to tonight? Well, I'm up to playing music for anyone who is listening, which is actually cooler than it sounds. I mean, and it already sounds cool, don't it? What are we doing around town? Well, tonight at 8, so right after I get off of here, Drake Milligan is at the Borough. And tomorrow night, at Art Farm at 8 p.m., Bellhead, Yellow Wallpaper, and Chlorine. Now, at the Borough at the same time, 8 p.m., Born Cross-Eyed, a Grateful Dead tribute. And then the Green Lantern is doing a 21-plus show at 9 p.m., by Frigid Kitty and Letters of Acceptance. And then, on Saturday, the 9th, Hayden Kaufman with Drake McCain at the Borough at 8 p.m. And African Descendants, Trinket, the Fool, and Pleasure Boys, what a name, at Green Lantern, 21+, at 8 p.m. I noticed Green Lantern does a lot more of the 21-plus shows compared to some of the other venues that we promote events for. Next Wednesday, the 13th, Okapi, Eric, MCM, and FOMO Sapien, again, Green Lantern 21+, 8 p.m., and they've got a lot of things going out until the end of the month, but I just wanted to read maybe about a week ahead. But that's a really cool little set of shows. I hope they all go well. I'm probably not going to be at any of them. But that's just because, like, I don't really get out much except to, like, do this and go to the gym and go to the library. That's about, like, all I really go out of the house for these days. But before we get back to the music...
1: 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Yeah, so all my people's on the plan to stimulate in the mind. All my people's at the

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I kind of dropped this after a while, but initially, every time I was on, I would do a Schoolhouse Rock song. So I picked one that hopefully you guys like.

0: 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Neither now nor ever.
1: Hey, that's clever.
0: Eat this or that, grow thin or fat. Never mind, I wouldn't do that. I'm fat enough now.
1: Conjunction, junction, what's your function?
0: Hooking up phrases and clauses that balance like out of the frying pan and into the fire.

bringing up words and phrases and clauses in complex sentences like, in the mornings when I'm usually wide awake, I love to take a walk through the gardens and down by the lake, where I often see a duck and a drake. And I wonder as I walk by just what they'd say if they could speak. Although I know that's an absolute

Well, I got like 2 minutes for my legal ID. So we're gonna put on something else. Actually, that's not even really long enough to put on anything else, y'all. But, since I'm planning to be here over the summer, Okay, I'm gonna put this one on.

All right, there's 7:01 on WRFL Lexington. This is She Doesn't Even Go Here with your host, DJ Abigail. We just listened to Anti-Superstar by Hot and Freddy from their debut album, Big Disgrace. Before that was Conjunction Junction from Schoolhouse Rock's Grammar Rock. Dance the Pain Away, which is also from Hot and Freddy's debut. And Zzzz by Chrome Sparks from the Goddess EP. So, I hope you guys are liking what I'm playing. Next, we got some Andy Hunter and Aphex Twin coming up. And then, after that, we're just gonna kind of like free float through the rest of our time here, I think.

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0: All right, it is 7:29. We're gonna come back and do the 7:30 breaks. I hope you guys actually heard the 7:15 break. I realized after I had the mic down on those. But okay, we got a PSA for you. So here goes. Kentucky Tenants is a 501c3 nonprofit organization and a tenant union fighting for a Kentucky where everyone has safe, dignified, permanently affordable housing governed by the community. Their goal is to build community power and improve quality of life through greater tenant protections across the city and state, tenant unions, and the creation of social housing options. More information is available at kytenants.org. And they also have event promo. That sounds fancy.
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0: And I forgot to tell you, we just listened to Song to the Siren, a lovely cover by 070 Shake featuring Courtney Love. Yes, that Courtney Love. From the album Petrichor. That's a fun word. I like that word. Enjoy the Silence by Lacuna Coil, which is a cover of Depeche Mode. From the album Karma Code. And I've Been Losing You by A-ha from their sophomore album Scoundrel Days. Which you might have heard me say earlier, that is my favorite song by my favorite band. So anytime I can put it in a set, I like doing that. And up next, we've got some Kate Bush for you. So this is The Morning Fog.

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1: All right, we just listened to The Weight by Mavis Staples and Levon Helm from Carry Me Home, The Spirit of Radio by Rush from Exit Stage Left, which is a live album, and The Morning Fog by Kate Bush from Hounds of Love. Now, I for the life of me could not hear what that last caller was saying. They were kind of cutting out, but... Let me see if there's anything else I need to read for you guys right now. No, so we are in the home stretch. Last 15 minutes of music. So we already did too many of that band. We can't do more of them. Okay. So let's just do some final songs for the spring. And then I will see you on Monday.

0: Hooligan.
1: All right, so this last one goes out to all the graduates in town tonight, whether that be from here at UK, kindergarten, high school, middle school, med school, rehab, the NICU. Go forward. You know, whether it's into the world or into the next level of school. And I know you're gonna effing kill it. Anyway, this is the William and Mary Reveille a Cappella Choir.

0: There's a whale in the baby? The roof of the barn is on fire? Oh, you've just been listening to WRFL Lexington.
1: And welcome to a little Wordsworth here before we start the show. Which brought us hither, can in moment travel thither, and see the children sport upon the shore, and hear the mighty waters rolling evermore. Then sing, ye birds, sing a joyous song, and let the young lambs bound as to the tabor's sound. We in thought will join your throng, ye that pipe and ye that play, ye that through your hearts today feel the gladness of the May. What through the radiance was so bright, be now forever taken from my sight. Though nothing can bring back the hour of splendor in the grass, of glory in the flower, we will grieve not, rather find strength in what remains behind, in the primal sympathy which having been must ever be, in the soothing thoughts that spring out of human suffering, in the faith that looks through death, in years that bring the philosophic mind.